0: jest Melo Radio.
1: Strike one, your lies. I'm so tired of them feeling my head. 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

0: 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Dobre melo.
1: Welcome to a musical journey to a place where every track tells its own story. Melo. This is Prismatic.

That was a great tune from Charmer, Touch Me. It's coming soon on my label, Musical Freedom. It's a great start of this week's episode of Prismatic by Tiësto. They got some great music for you coming up. Tracks by Doré, Kenyan, Marlon Hofstad, and many more. But first, René Gaston, Marco Nobel, Emerson, and Choc de Puma. Palais de l'Armes.

They still play this track all the time when it came out back in 2003. Never by The Rock Project featuring Tida Arena. And now it's out in a new remix from LD50 and Tompa. Before that, Ken Yen, Your Whole Life Is Just a Dream, and Dore, Put Your Guard Down. A couple of weeks ago, I played at Creamfields in the UK, and that's always a special festival to me. And this year was the first time in a long time I played a full trance set. So if you want to check it out, go to youtube.com/tiesto. Let me know what you think of my set live at Creamfields. And this track is from York, Bella Claxton, and Mike Mulberg, On the Beach.

There was Respace from Daniel Skyver. Before that, Marissa Turner, People to People in the Stan V remix. Tiesto, Fly 643 in the Kravix remix. And From Orbit and Emerson, Bring It. We're going to pick up the pace. We're going to go a little bit faster with Ossa.

Chris Maddock in the mix with Tiësto, and you just heard Snoritz, Blue Track. Before that, Underworld, Bone Slippy in the Vortex remix. Shake Daddy and Jimmy Gil Martin, 303 Odyssey, and Marlon Hofstadt and Nicky Rubio, Water. Time flew by. We're almost at the end of this week's episode of Prismatic by Tiësto. I hope you liked the mix. Let me know on my socials, at Tiësto, and make sure you follow me. We're closing out with Cheyenne, Pretty Green Eyes.

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1: Hello there, and a very big welcome to the Connect Ibiza radio show with myself, Vicky Devine, bringing you the very best in trance and melodic from our favourite island in the world. We're going to be coming to you every month with big bangers from the past, present and future. So what better way to start it off than this absolute gem from Paul van Dyk? It's For an Angel.

First of all, I wanted to say an absolutely massive thank you to Alex Ryan. He's going to be our guest later on in the show, but he's also the person that started the Connect Ibiza brand way back when with Dimitri DeWitt. Dimmy has since departed this realm, sadly, but this whole show is in honour of him and all the amazing music that they brought to Ibiza with those events. Talking of amazing music, of course, we can't get through this past section without mentioning two absolute legends that continue to bring music to the island. Two residences in Ibiza this summer, Armin van Buuren and Tiësto, with huge tracks from the past. Here we go.

bringing things forward into the present day then, Connect to Ibiza is all about supporting the talent that is still doing the business in Ibiza. And one artist that I would love to highlight in this section is Bea Jones. She has recently been through an absolutely unbelievable battle with cancer and headlined the Tomorrowland stage just a few weeks ago. So what better track to reflect that amazing fight and an amazing woman than this? It's Stronger from Bea Jones.

0: So hopefully you've got the gist of the show so far. Flying the flag for the very best in trance and melodic from our favourite island in the world of Ibiza. Also showcasing the talent that has brought that amazing music to the island over all of these years. Many of you will know that I started my career out in Ibiza back in 2000 with my DJ partner at the time, Sophie Sugar. Got some music coming up from her in a second. Also, I've been DJing alongside Alex Ryan, who I mentioned is going to be our guest later on in the show. But first of all, we're back to the present. I'm bringing you the biggest tunes from the now in Ibiza.
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0: Big shout out to Sophie Sugar and Darren Porter. Their tracks, Dreaming and Epilogue, both absolute corkers that are really doing the business in the trance scene at the moment. Kicking it forward now into the future. And what better way to start this than a track by Billy Gillies and Liam Wilson, Welcome to Ibiza, followed by a track by Gia, one of the future starlets of trance music and somebody that I am flying the flag for all the time. She is amazing. Her track, Dance With Me, also coming out soon.
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bad, isn't it? Now, the music says everything that we don't. Some people come to escape. Me, I come to feel everything. Welcome to Ibiza.

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Ibiza anthems in the making there from Billy Gillies, Liam Wilson and Gia. Heard all of them at Luminosity Festival back in June, and they're also doing the business on the dance floors here in Ibiza. Also doing the business is a track that I found on Beatport actually earlier on this month. Will Elixir's The Hologram. It's an absolutely amazing trance anthem.

0: better guest and who better to launch this than the man himself, Connect Ibiza's Alex Ryan. Over to you, Alex. Thank you so much for being my first guest on the Connect Ibiza radio show. And also thank you to everybody that has tuned in.
1: Hi, my name's Alex Ryan, and I'm absolutely delighted to be the first guest on the Connect Ibiza radio show with your host, Vicky Devine. I've chosen three tracks for you today, past, present, and future. The past track is one that was a constant in my sets over the years on the magical island of Ibiza, especially during our Connect boat parties. It's a mashup by Brian Carney, and it's called Om Nan Aztec in Seven Cities. I absolutely love this piece of music, it never gets old, and it brings back so many memories

The Connect brand is something I've been building and running since 2015. So it means the world to me to see the show bringing the music we love to listeners all around the world. And of course, the show is also in honor of our amazing friend, Dimitri DeWitt, who was my business partner before he sadly passed away in 2020. This one's for you, amigo. The present track comes from one of my favorite producers on the scene. Not only is he a phenomenal producer, but he's also a top guy, and in my opinion, underrated. His name is Asteroid, and this is his collaboration with Ben Stone, titled Edge of the Atmosphere. If you're in Ibiza next month, you'll be hearing this one in my

0: And finally, we come to the future. This is a brand new track for myself called Lucid Skies. It was recently signed to Lange's label Crate Recordings and will be released on October 16th. This is the very first time it's been played on radio, so I'm very excited to share it with you all. I really hope you like it.
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0: 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I hope you've enjoyed the journey. And a massive thanks to Vicky Devine for inviting me to be part of the show. It's an absolute honour. And finally, Connect has teamed up with Ibiza Trance Events to bring you 5 days of non-stop trance featuring some of the biggest artists from around the world. So if you're on the island, come along and check out myself and Vicky. We'll be playing from September 22nd. 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
1: Hi, it's Sam Felt and welcome to Heartfelt Radio. I've got something very special for you this week because I've just released a brand new track together with As This, and I've been teasing this one for quite a while now. So if you've been following me on social media, you might have already heard a few parts of it. I'm super happy with how this one turned out. It's definitely something different from what I've released before, but this is the new Sam Felt style and you can expect to hear more music like this from me. So I think I've warmed you up enough. Let's turn up the volume, make some space to dance and get into this brand new release together with As This. This is Need That Love. Enjoy!
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0: You just heard Legacy by Roule, and before that, I played Toya's More Than Enough. And I bet you're liking the intro of this week's episode, right? At the start of the show, you heard my brand new release, Need That Love, together with As This. I'm really happy to see so many positive reactions coming in on my socials already. And if you feel like dropping me a comment, come find me on Instagram, TikTok, or Threads. Just search for @SamFeld. There's definitely more music like this coming soon, so make sure you follow me and never miss a brand new Sam Feld release. I also spent the past week enjoying some quality time with my family in Spain. It was great to slow down, get some rest and recharge because things are about to get pretty busy again. Later in the show, I'll tell you more about my upcoming shows. But for now, let's keep the vibe going with another one of my tracks. This is The Confession.
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the Yord remix of So Good by Camel Fat and Josh Gigante. What a banger. And honestly, I think it fits this episode perfectly. I'm back in the States this weekend. Tonight, I'll be playing in Arlington at the Clarendon Ballroom. And tomorrow, I'm heading to Minneapolis. So if you want to come and see me live, check out samfelt.com for all my upcoming tour dates. And we're staying on the Heartfelt Records vibe with this next one. It's been around for a little while, but it's still going strong. This is Talk by Going Deeper and Polina. Let's

0: That was YY by Blondish. And just like that, we've reached the end of this week's Heartfelt Radio. Thanks so much for hanging out with me and joining the show. Don't forget to stay connected with me. Follow at Sam Felt on Instagram, TikTok, or Threads, and let me know what you thought of this episode. I'll be back next week with a brand new show. And of course, make sure you stream my brand new release, Need That Love, on your favorite streaming platform. But before I go, we've got one more track to enjoy, so make sure you dance one more time and keep the Heartfelt Records vibe going with Mokabi and Zoom Like and their track Lock Me Down. Thank you for listening, and I'll see you next week. Ciao.
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1: Episode 608. Yes, this is Don Diablo, and this is episode 608 of Hexagon Radio. First of all, Los Angeles, make sure you're there, because we're doing something special. I can't believe we pulled it off. Shout out to everybody at Spin Mag, amazing magazine, and they actually made a special edition about me. So I'm very proud of that. All of the editors worked very hard on this 128-page magazine, which you could

essentially call a book. It's only available on Thursday in Los Angeles at the launch event, Spin Mag X Don Diablo at Sound Nightclub. And yeah, I'm actually saving a few for those who reacted to the post that I posted up last week on my Instagram. We'll pick a few lucky winners. I'll sign it and we'll send it to you guys. And who knows, somewhere down the line, maybe at ADE, we'll have a few of the extra editions still available. I'm going to do my very best because this is something I'm very proud of. It features my music, my art, my vision, and a lot more. So yeah, very inspired after all this. And yeah, as you know, I like to push the boundaries. It's been an interesting year where, you know, I wanted to do things differently, launch Control Delete properly, design the Formula One trophy, and launch a magazine. I don't like repeating myself, and I like to push the boundaries. And I thank all of you guys for being with me on this journey. The best is yet to come, as always. And yes, I'm still working on the Flux album. It's coming, and I'm working to make it next level, including next level visuals. So stay tuned. And talking about next level, I'm very excited. This is a long intro, but it's worth it. Trust me. I'm dropping a brand new record this Friday. I found the sample that I've been looking for a long time, replayed it, and yeah, made it into a record that I'm very excited about. So I decided just randomly and spontaneously drop it this Friday. It's called 9mm, and I hope you guys love it. Go check it out. I'm going to do the worldwide premiere here in a radio show. Don Diablo, 9mm. This is Hexagon Radio. Let's get it started.

My brand new tune, made for the dance floors around the world. It's got that West Coast edge. Yes, indeed. And yeah, Don Diablo, 9mm. Nesso and Marcus Martinez are back at the top with a record I'm very excited about. It's that sound of now with a fresh twist. It's original and it's dope. Nesso is from Belgium. Marcus Martinez is from Mexico. I love this collab, so I had to sign it straight away. It's coming out on Hexagon this week, and it is a worldwide premiere. Hex, take it away, buddy. Hot new.

Yes, yes. Hope you're having a great time so far with the show. Let's do a little throwback, Hexagon throwback track of the week, because we sometimes need to look back, to look forward. And yeah, sometimes there are hidden gems in a catalog. And this one is from 2021 by Kuka. It's called Watch Your Girl. And I thought it was a record to highlight once again, to put it in the spotlight as the Hexagon throwback track all the way back from 2021. Yes, indeed, 5 years ago. Kuka, Watch Your Girl.

Almost time for the Demo Day Track of the Week, but first of all, 5X, Oko, and M. Louise. They made a really dope drum and bass record that hits you in the feels, so we had to sign it for our future, and it's a worldwide premiere. So I'm excited to play it for you guys here in the radio show. 5X, Oko, and M. Louise. Radiate, out this week on Future.

time for the Demo Day track of the week. But this week, we've got a 24-year-old producer from Boston, goes by the name of Chalant. Justin, or Chalant, I should say. Yeah, it's inspired by making music that he finds exciting to play live, primarily across the genres of tech house, indie dance, electro. Comes from a background of creating SoundCloud remixes, and over the past months, he's been focusing on original music, continuing to develop his own sound. And with Rhythm Move, we were moved indeed. We loved it. And we wanted to play for you guys to put the spotlight on this talent from Boston, 24 years old, Chalant. This is the number 8 track of the week.

0: surprise, surprise, to celebrate last week's release. We got a spotlight, mix to be precise, by Decca Rush. And indeed, this one is 5 minutes, four tracks, coming your way, speedy, as always, in the mini mix. So strap yourself in. This is Decca Rush and the Spotlight Mini Mix.
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that was it for this week, boys and girls, ladies and gents. Don't forget, if you're around the area of Los Angeles, we're going to do something special this Thursday to launch Don Diablo X Spin Mag, a 128-page magazine. Yes, indeed. It's almost like